I know how to do it to you. 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
1: 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I'm so itching to dance, I can't.

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1: Well, this car is automatic. 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

0: Yo, man.
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0: My girl just caught me.
1: You made her catch you?
0: I don't know how I let this happen.
1: With who?
0: 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I don't know what to do.
1: Said it wasn't you.
0: All right.

0: 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Zuid-Rand.
1: You know, every now and then, I think you might like to hear something from us.

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But we're gonna take the beginning of this song and do it easy. But then we're gonna do the finish. Rough. 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